0: yellow day.
1: Crooner, plus qu'une radio, un véritable art de vivre.
2: So dig. So I was shopping for a suit the other day. Walked into the department store. Stepped on the elevator, told a girl, dry goods floor. I jumped off and the salesman said,
3: "Now what can I do for you?"
2: I said, "Well, let's get on in there and you show me some of them sports clothes like you're supposed to." He said,
3: "Well, sure. Come on in, buddy, and dig these fabrics we got laid out on the shelf."
2: He said,
3: "Pick yourself out one. Try it on. Stand in the mirror and dig yourself. That suit's pure herringbone."
2: That's a suit I'd like to own.
3: Brother, that suit is you.
2: I believed it, too. I see, for the businessman, you've got the natural shoulder that retails at a wholesale deal. It's got the custom cuffs and the walking shorts, he said.
3: "And I'm going to let you have at a steal."
2: And for the playboy, you have the latest in tweed with the cutaway flap over twice. It's a box-back two-button Western model, he said.
3: "Now, ain't that nice? Baby, them buttons are solid gold."
2: We made a deal. So
3: that collar's pure camel hair.
2: Whew, I like it. You can just sit there right down on that chair.

0: So you just do me a solid, get that paper, and let me sign on the dotted line. And I'll make sure I get all my payments in right on time.
1: Okay, wait a minute, buddy. 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
0: And then the man come back and he said,
1: I'm sorry, my man, but your credit didn't go through.
0: Say, Fuetskis? Man, that's just a shame. My heart's in pain. Pure, pure herringbone.
1: That's a suit, Jordan.

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1: Ask me how do I feel now that we're cozy and clinging. 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
1: One day while strolling through the park, I overheard a lover's conversation. 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

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Heaven.

your presence requested. This evening's formal top hats, white tie and tails. Nothing now could take the wind out of my sails. 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Oh, I'm putting on my top hat, tying up my white tie, brushing off my tails. Oh, I'm tooting up my shirt front,

Bonsoir, this is Jamie Cullum on Crooner Radio. It's a pleasure, a grand plaisir, to introduce City Lights with some of my songs, 20h, 23h, every evening in the week. Have a great time.

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Now, ladies and gentlemen, dig. The word key, K-E-Y, is spelled K-E-Y, you dig? R-K-I. The key, we all know, unlocks a door. Or anything else you want to think it unlocks. You dig? Now, K-I-K-I is the inner strength. Key-key. We all have that also. 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And when it does, look out! Yeah, I come. Anyway, they both mean the same thing, I think. 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You dig? What a message. But that, you mean to tell me you don't have a key? Everybody's got a key, and everyone has to use that key. Now, you don't have to buy one, baby. And, bro, dig this. They're homemade. 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But all you got to do is just use it. 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
1: You said I had to think about Kylie when I was doing this, and I was.
0: You obviously weren't thinking about Kylie, were you? You were thinking about June Whitfield.
1: I can't hear you.
0: Yeah, well, you're thinking about June Whitfield. That's who you were thinking about.
1: I have to think about somebody, and you told me Kylie.
0: Well, listen, you just came in wrong, and then it got progressively worse from there. You started wrong, then it just went worse.
1: I can't hear you, cut it out.
0: It went bad, bad, bad, bad, right towards
1: the end. Who said bad? 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
0: No, when you sang.
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Your presence requested this evening. 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